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1: Sometimes beauty is pain. That's what my mom's always told me growing up. Which, I don't know how many mothers tell that to their son, but we're not going to be a trope here. Audrey, you are on a mission to whiten your teeth.
2: Yes. A long time ago, Eric said, Audrey, wow, your teeth are really yellow.
3: I didn't say it like that.
2: I thought, maybe I should whiten my teeth. They are starting to look a little yellow. So I've been whitening my teeth, but I gave myself a chemical burn on my gums, which I didn't even know could happen. But
1: do you know
2: it
1: was a chemical burn, or is it just like you have sensitive gums because of how strong the whitening is?
2: No, it's a chemical. Well, I mean, it's both, okay. But it is a chemical burn technically.
1: But you had
2: it's
1: the white
2: like
1: strips
2: fine.
1: In
2: it's
1: this morning. I can always tell when you walk
2: beauty
1: in.
2: Is beauty pain. Is pain.
4: Okay. She's still going.
2: So I was wondering like what you guys have done for this stupid, stupid thing.
1: For beauty?
2: Yeah.
1: Okay. Beauty standards? Yeah. Okay. All right. We'll talk about the things that we've done that have been painful. Oh, I got one. To maybe make yourself feel a little bit better about your looks. Next on XYZ. I can't.

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1: Audrey gave herself a chemical burn on her gums.
2: Yes.
1: Because she's been on a mission to whiten her teeth.
2: Yes.
1: And anyone who's ever used white strips, especially if you have sensitive teeth or sensitive gums, you know how, like, you know, it could just really make it hard to, like, eat ice cream or cold.
3: Sure,
1: you know?
3: Yeah.
1: You have to be careful. You can't over-whiten it either.
2: Well, I'll tell you what. Listen to this. Ding. That's my smile.
1: I'm just mad that you blame me because I, at one point, apparently made a comment that your
2: teeth.
1: I think I said your teeth look yellow in, like, the white balance of the cameras. Mm-hmm. And this was months ago.
3: I do remember when this happened.
1: It's not like we were out for dinner and I'm like, wow, you got some yellow teeth.
2: Anyway.
3: He did say this in reference to how you were showing up.
1: On camera.
3: It was more of a camera comment than it was an Audrey comment.
2: Yeah, but then you
3: comment.
2: Doubled down.
1: I don't remember.
3: Oh.
2: We don't even talk about it.
1: So you're blaming me for your pain of beauty.
2: Yeah.
1: Okay.
3: But, well, you have great looking teeth.
2: Thank you. Yeah. Thank you so much.
1: I can hear them.
2: Thank you. Okay, wait. So what have you guys done? Have you guys ever gotten waxed, you know?
1: My uncle, one of my mom's best friends, like my pseudo uncle, was a hairdresser.
2: Yes, I know this.
1: I used to get my hair highlighted. And one time when I was in, like, I don't know, ninth grade or something, I was a little mouthy and I upset him. And so, like, he, rather than doing the foils and all of that, he'd put, like, that cap on my head where you use, like, a knit to grab.
2: That's how I used to do it. My mom used to do my highlights that way.
1: Oh my gosh,
2: those are so painful.
1: Yeah. That, and then I have some crazy eyebrows I always have.
2: Yeah, same.
1: A lot of people think I get them done or filled in because, like, that's how thick they are.
3: Yeah.
1: So there was a period of time where it was suggested to me that I get them threaded.
3: That is hot.
1: Very painful.
2: Yeah, because it's like friction.
1: And, it's just never ending.
2: Ow.
1: It's just rip. It's like your eyebrows are getting caught in a zipper.
3: So now that I have a wife and live with said wife, eyebrows, same thing. She's like, you know, the unibrow's showing up. They're getting a little raggedy up top.
2: Right. She's like, come on.
3: She is the one that is plucking my eyebrows.
2: Mm.
1: See, plucking doesn't bother me that much.
3: Well, so sometimes she misses and gets full skin.
1: She's bad
2: that
1: at it.
3: She is not professional.
1: Mm-hmm.
3: You know, she does hold me down, don't get me wrong. But there are times that I'm like, please stop.
2: Well, so
3: make it stop.
2: You had bleached hair for a while.
3: Did you
2: ever get chemical burns from that?
3: No, because I didn't really do it too many times. It was during COVID, so, like, I had to really plan out when someone wanted to, like, feel comfortable getting that close to another human being. I only, for as many photos as there are of me with bleached hair, I only got it done, like, maybe three times.
2: Yeah. I used to get, when I had, like, full bleached white hair, I used to get chemical burns and they would, like, flake off. Mm.
1: Sounds like you have very sensitive skin.
2: I do.
1: This chemical stuff. XYZ with Eric Zachary.
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4: Tonight is supposed to be clear with a small chance of showers. Humid lows around 70. Friday, sunny in the morning, partly sunny in the afternoon. Small chance of showers, hot with highs in the mid-90s. Friday night, partly cloudy and humid with lows in lower 70s.

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1: Dumb of the day on XYZ with Eric Zachary. Jordan, who's dumb today?
2: A San Francisco man had to get rescued out of a trash truck after dumpster diving and then getting loaded into the truck.
1: That's my biggest irrational fear. Not that I would ever find myself there.
2: Yeah, how did you end up in a dumpster, though?
1: But like the idea of like being in the back of a truck and the compactor starts going.
2: Yeah,
1: like, so that's just a fear of mine.
3: So scary.
2: They were able to get the guy out. This happened literally yesterday morning. But hey, if you're going to dumpster dive, at least know the schedule of when the trucks are coming. This is just a timing thing.
1: Got it. Okay. So, he was in the dumpster and it got dumped into the truck.
2: Yeah, it got picked up.
1: No!
2: Exactly.
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1: More about nothing on XYZ with Eric Zachary. Jordan, our in-house researcher and self-proclaimed academic, is talking to us.
2: I have a degree. It's not self-proclaimed.
1: You have a communications degree.
2: I
1: do too. I'm just saying, like, it's not like you went got a PhD at Harvard. Right. Like, calm down.
2: I walked into that.
1: We're learning about colors.
2: We are. No. Okay. So like, you know how teal
1: Roy
2: and
1: G.
2: purple.
1: Biff is your research?
2: No, don't dumb it down that much. You know purple and teal are like the colors of the 90s. Right?
3: Yeah.
2: They're on the Dixie Cups. They were, you know. Yeah.
1: Like Saved by the Bell colors.
2: Exactly. Sure. Yeah. This is all thanks to one guy. I'm going to break it down.
1: Okay. We'll learn about that next on XYZ with Eric Zachary.
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22: Tonight is supposed to be clear with a small chance of showers. Humid flows around 70. Friday, sunny in the morning, partly sunny in the afternoon. Small chance of showers, hot with highs in the mid-90s. Friday night, partly cloudy and humid flows in lower 70s.

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1: More about nothing on XYZ with Eric Zachary. It's all brought to you by Chick-fil-A. Fun facts, little deep dives into history, moments that you might not otherwise know about.
2: Yes.
1: And today we're learning about why teal and purple were like the color of the 90s. Think about like carpets, Rugrats, yep. Dixie mm-hmm. cups,
2: clothing, mm-hmm. yes.
1: mall court or food courts at malls.
2: Exactly.
1: Like,
2: yeah.
1: They always had this neon teal and purple look to it.
2: Yeah. Yes. So originally in the 70s, everything was earth tones in terms of fashion.
3: Sure. Mm-hmm.
2: All right. Everything was the tans, the browns, very elegant, like a classicer look. Mm-hmm. There was this designer named Alexander Julian who got featured in a GQ article in 1973 who was like against everything that is out there with the earth tones. I want these vibrant colors, wild teals,
3: sure.
2: these electric, just kind of almost sore on the eyes color combinations coming together. Mm-hmm. And he was really the only guy doing this. He started a clothing brand called Colors, but like how they spell it over in England, like with a U, mm-hmm.
3: sure.
2: even though this guy is from North Carolina. Right.
1: Okay.
2: Now, fast forward to the 80s. There is an expansion team in North Carolina in the NBA, Charlotte Hornets. They tap the guy, Alexander Julian, for the jerseys. He makes a teal and purple jersey for the Charlotte Hornets, which carries on into the 90s. Now, because it was first an expansion team, they didn't plan on being good at all, right?
3: Right.
2: Like, if you remember, in the 90s, the Chicago Bulls were everything.
3: Uh-huh.
2: They were winning championships back-to-back. In 1995, they were the biggest team in the country with three championships. The Hornets were the number one selling jersey because of
1: that color scheme.
2: The color
3: wow.
2: scheme. So if you remember the starter jacket.
1: It's not even that logo that comes to mind. It's just like every windbreaker also
2: exactly.
1: had that
2: all color. The, yep, the starter jackets, all
3: okay,
2: the windbreakers
3: yeah.
2: were the teal and purple. And that was because Alexander Julian put out a whole line of the Charlotte Hornets, whether it was jerseys, whether it was breakaway pants,
1: mm-hmm.
2: everything was teal and purple.
3: Yeah.
2: Then you started seeing like once Game Boy Color came out, the ones mm-hmm. that sold the most, the teal and the purple.
1: I'm thinking of like the dad mm-hmm. white sneakers too.
2: That exactly.
1: always had that color mixed in.
2: Mm-hmm. Yep. So because he was like, hey, I want to break away from the earth tones in the 70s and just naturally by pushing his brand forward, by the time mid 90s hit, that color was everywhere. So your malls probably had goofy patterns, the Rugrats and everything like we were talking about before. Everything was teal and purple, all because of Alexander Julian.
1: The colors of the 90s, all because of this guy. More about nothing. That's cool. All brought to you.

0: 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East Kentucky's hit music.
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1: So Jordan and I are going on our second bachelor party trip of the year.
2: Yes.
1: The first one was for Jordan's wedding
3: yes.
1: a couple months ago, and now our other best friend is also getting married. And it's not that I have an issue celebrating him. It's yeah. just like I'm at that age where this is a really exhausting trip to take.
2: Yep. Yeah. yeah.
1: I feel like you have to be a certain kind of guy to be like, this is your everything.
3: And by yeah. certain, you mean like 26.
1: Yeah. Or just like guys that are married with kids that are really needing out of the house.
3: Sure.
1: Which is just not me. He picked Labor Day weekend.
3: Yeah. It stole your holiday weekend.
1: Yeah. A little bit.
3: You already get that time off.
1: Do you have any hopes or dreams for this weekend in Austin, Texas, Jordan?
3: I mean, because it's in Austin, Texas, I know it's going to be 1 million degrees. So yeah, like really just so like,
1: it's already hot everywhere in the U.S.
3: Yeah,
1: so like,
3: yeah,
1: let's go to the hottest
3: let's
1: place.
3: Let's get hotter.
2: It's
3: awesome.
2: So terrible.
3: Staying hydrated. I mean, that's not like a wild, crazy fun. Hope or dream, but like that's like the goal of mine consistently.
1: Vodka water is best of both
3: yeah,
1: worlds,
3: no, right,
1: man.
3: Exactly. So
1: hydrate
3: and for sure.
1: Imbibe.
3: Yes.
1: All right. We'll see how much of our souls are still alive.
2: Can't wait to hear about
1: on
2: it next
1: Tuesday
2: week.
1: When we're back after Labor Day.
3: There you go.

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1: Dumb of the day on XYZ with Eric Zachary. Earlier, we were talking about this man who was dumpster diving.
2: Yes.
1: And found himself inside a garbage truck because he didn't plan his dumpster dive schedule appropriately.
2: That's yes.
1: And basically got forklifted into the back of a moving garbage truck.
2: Now, before we get into it further, I do want to say they did get this man out.
1: Okay.
2: He's okay.
1: He is okay. Like trash compactor, yes. Thank God.
2: It was not immediate that they knew he was in the back of the truck.
1: Oh, no.
2: He was screaming for a while. And if you know anything about a trash truck, it compacts every time it opens and shuts.
1: Oh, so he's feeling it like it tighter and tighter.
2: It took them 2 hours to dig out.
3: This is such a nightmare.
1: This is my worst.
3: This is terrible.
1: Nightmare.
3: I hope he's okay.
2: Yeah, I mean, like I said, they got this man. You know, obviously, police, ambulance were on the scene. They've taken him. He's all right. But the fact that he kept getting compacted.
3: That's so scary.
2: Terrifying. Oh, terrifying.
1: I'm not
2: your
1: here
2: times.
1: To criticize someone's need or passion for dumpster diving.
2: Know your schedule.
1: I just
2: know
1: feel
2: your times.
1: Like if the one, like if you cross trend tracks, the one thing you should be listening for are beep.
2: Hello.
1: Beep.
2: Hello.
1: If you're in a dumpster.
2: I don't want to, you know, we can get as deep as you want. Not really here to do that.
1: Where did this happen?
2: San Francisco.
1: Okay.
2: Right? So.
1: Makes a little more sense.
2: All I'm saying is, if you are going to dumpster dive, for whatever reason, know your schedules.
1: You're saying plan the heist better.
2: Plan the heist better. I would not be dumping into a dumpster on trash
1: day. Have you ever jumped in a dumpster before, Jordan?
2: Have I ever dumped? Yes. Yes.
1: I have.
2: To hide from the cops.
1: Oh.
2: Yeah.
1: Allegedly. I remember, like, I think something got thrown away by our families or something, and we were like, oh, we should go look. And my dad made me go through the trash with him.
2: Oh, no, I've never actually, like, dug
1: and I'm not
2: trash.
1: A kid that, like, I don't like, I never liked getting my hands dirty.
3: Eric had frosted tips and, like,
1: I didn't have frosted tips.
2: To put things in perspective.
1: It was so much worse. I had full, like, highlighted locks.
3: Yeah.
1: Like, professionally done.
2: Yeah,
1: but dirt, let alone garbage, was not my thing.
2: Yeah, yes.
1: All right, dumb of the day, going to this guy who was dumpster diving, and the whole dumpster got picked up by a trash truck, and it took them a while to get him out. He's okay, but rough. Your dumb of the day on XYZ, all brought to you by O'Reilly Auto Parts, your professional parts people.
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6: Tonight is supposed to be clear with a small chance of showers. Humid flows around 70. Friday, sunny in the morning, partly sunny in the afternoon. Small chance of showers, hot with highs in the mid-90s. Friday night, partly cloudy and humid with lows in lower 70s.

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Heading to class, work, or just cruising down 23? 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
1: The people want more Harry Styles. He's already doing 30 dates at Madison Square Garden, which he started last week. We're seeing nonstop videos and photos of everything that Harry does in New York City.
2: Yeah.
1: But now there's a rumor that he is looking at expanding that residency or that tour to other cities.
3: Yeah. Basically, the numbers are through the roof. And they're like, hey, if everybody wants it, maybe we do hit the road instead of just staying in New York City.
1: I don't think he'll hit the road in the sense that he's going to do a 40-city tour, though. I think he's going to go like to L.A.,
3: sure,
1: maybe Chicago or Miami, you know. But
2: for sure,
1: that's the way they keep their stamina up.
2: Yeah.
1: How else is he supposed to run around stage as much as he does?
3: Just keep performing.
1: Have you seen him? He runs everywhere.
3: Oh, no, he does the marathon.
1: The full track, you know?
3: Yeah.
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1: Petty things that you can do when someone kind of upsets you, but you don't want to ruin their life.
2: Yeah.
1: Especially if you have a roommate or a significant other. Audrey saw this TikTok of this woman who I think she's talking about her husband.
3: Yeah. She's just hiding his things, quote unquote,
1: in plain sight.
3: Just like moving them to a different spot.
1: It's leaning into
3: area.
1: The joke of like how men can never find something that's right in front of them.
3: Right. Yes.
1: So she's like turning his shampoo bottle, moving the key four or six inches to the left, which actually probably works.
2: That would get me so well.
3: For sure.
1: We have so many little trinkets around the studio, and I would say you're the cliche man. That's like, if it's right in front of you, you'd never find it.
2: Oh yeah. I got a lot of trauma behind my dad being like, give me that thing. And I'm like, I don't know what you're talking about. Yeah.
1: Don't make this daddy issues. What are petty things that you do to maybe annoy someone a little bit?
3: Yeah. So harmless and petty.
1: But... yeah. We'll talk about it next.
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7: Tonight is supposed to be clear with a small chance of showers. Humid flows around 70. Friday, sunny in the morning, partly sunny in the afternoon. Small chance of showers, hot with highs in the mid-90s. Friday night, partly cloudy and humid flows in lower 70s.

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1: Mildly petty things that you can do to upset your partner or friends or roommate if they get on your nerves. Mm-hmm. Audrey saw this TikTok of this wife who was, not happy with her husband. So she started moving things slightly around the house, his stuff, like putting his drill on a drawer lower or moving his car key 6 inches to the right, which plays into the trope that men can never find things that are right in front of them. I'm definitely part of this problem. I think Jordan's the worst.
2: Oh, yeah. It's really bad over here.
1: That said, I just told a story to Jordan the other day that I got a flat tire on my car and I had to switch the donut in the spare tire. Yeah. And Rachel, my girlfriend, was like, I don't even know if my car has a spare tire. Mm-hmm. She has a Bronco.
3: Yeah.
1: It has not only a spare tire, it has a full tire on the back of the car. Yeah. And she's like, I don't think it does.
3: It's like a fake tire.
1: That's how little. No, she didn't even know it was there. That's how little she drives her car.
2: That's wild. Crazy.
1: She's had a brand new Ford Bronco for 2 years. It has 1,800 miles on
3: it. That's crazy.
1: And I put 1,000 of those on it.
3: That's insane.
2: It's your car.
1: That said, I also saw a TikTok that I sent Jordan, this husband that got upset with his wife. And he filled a bunch of cups with water and flipped them upside down real fast. You have no way to get the cup without releasing
3: water. That's just rude.
1: All right, Audrey, you live with three women. Yeah. What do you do to maybe get back at them if they get on your nerves?
3: Well, so the first thing that came to mind is, like, especially in the winter when it gets cold, we share jackets a lot.
2: Okay.
3: And my roommate Peyton, who just moved out, she's my best friend. We have the same jacket in different colors, and we'll kind of rotate depending on, like, our outfit.
1: Sure.
3: But she would take my jacket for like days and not say anything. So I would hide her jacket under all of my jackets so that she couldn't find it and I could wear it.
2: Okay.
1: All right. Anything that Samantha does to you, Jordan?
2: No, like not really. Like, I don't know. We just communicate well. We're not like petty or anything.
3: Everybody's petty a little bit.
1: Yeah, I don't believe that.
2: I know. Like, I'm really trying to think. I would love to have a story in which.
1: You haven't been married long enough yet.
2: I mean, I guess so.
1: Give it six more months.
2: Yeah. Come back to me.
1: Like, she moved my shoes to the right. I can't believe it.
2: Oh, no. The other day. Okay. So she did do this to me. Now that you say that, we had people over. And we'll usually play like a Spotify playlist on the TV.
1: When did you have people over?
2: And it was for breakfast. Impromptu.
1: Why wasn't I invited?
2: Calm down. Okay. Anyway, she had moved the remote like on the bookshelf. And it took me like 2 hours. Finally, I gave in. I was like, I don't know where the remote is. She was like, I know exactly where it is.
3: Yeah.
2: It's just somewhere you would never look. But it's still in the room.
1: She did it so you couldn't change
2: them. No, she just like didn't realize that like, oh, Jordan can't find things well.
1: Yeah.
2: I have to let him know where this is. Okay. Otherwise, he can't watch TV ever again.
1: Pettiness, because I've been part of those relationships, is such a trigger for me. So like if my girlfriend ever does something or I ever do something, we talk through it immediately because it will cause a massive fight.
3: That's crazy.
1: That said, there have been times where she's like, I'll get up to get her something. I'll sit down on the couch. She's like, oh, can you also? And I'm like, so I'll get back up and I'll put it just out of reach for her.
3: Yeah.
1: I'm like, it's your turn to get up.
3: That's what I'm talking about. Yeah. That's what I'm talking about.
1: But I can only get like two of those before she's like, I'm leaving.
3: Yeah.
1: Fair. What petty things do you do to mess with somebody? XYZ content on Instagram.

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1: Today on XYZ with Eric Zachary, beauty is pain. That's what my mom used to tell me when I was like six.
2: Oh,
1: I was
2: wow.
1: like, Mom, something. she wanted me to be a child actor. She's like, you gotta learn.
2: Yeah, me yeah. too, but I was getting like ballerina buns put in.
1: Yeah, my mom was like having me get highlights and like, she's like, we're getting the knit cap out.
2: Yeah,
1: you know,
3: wow.
1: Yeah, you're getting your eyebrows threaded. I'm like, I'm nine. Harry Styles could be expanding his residency at MSG to a tour or at least other cities. We're playing XYZ Throwback. Can we figure out what year these three songs came out? It usually goes poorly. For Jordan and I, and it did today.
3: Speak for yourself.
1: Smucker's is suing Trader Joe's over Uncrustables. And what petty things do you do to mess with your partner, your roommate, your friends? Like, they get on your nerves. You don't really want to cause a fight, but you're going to make things mildly inconvenient for them.
3: Yeah.
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1: Sometimes beauty is pain. That's what my mom's always told me growing up. Which, I don't know how many mothers tell that to their son, but we're not going to be a trope here. Audrey, you are on a mission to whiten your teeth.
2: Yes. A long time ago, Eric said, Audrey, wow, your teeth are really yellow.
3: I didn't say it like that.
2: I thought, maybe I should whiten my teeth. They are starting to look a little yellow. So I've been whitening my teeth, but I gave myself a chemical burn on my gums, which I didn't even know could happen. But
1: do you know
2: it
1: was a chemical burn, or is it just like you have sensitive gums because of how strong the whitening is?
2: No, it's a chemical. Well, I mean, it's both, but it is a chemical burn technically.
1: But you had the white stripes in this morning. I can always tell when you walk in.
4: Beauty is pain. She's still going.
2: So I was wondering like what you guys have done for this stupid, stupid thing.
1: For beauty?
2: Yeah.
4: Okay.
1: Beauty standards. Okay.
2: Yeah.
1: All right. We'll talk about the things that we've done that have been painful. Oh, I got one. To maybe make yourself feel a little bit better about your looks. Next on XYZ.
0: 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It's Entertainment E! 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
5: Nearly 30 years later, a guilty verdict in the murder of Tupac Shakur. Dwayne Keith D. Davis learning his fate in a Las Vegas courtroom yesterday.
6: We, the jury in the above entitled case, find the defendant Dwayne Keith Davis as follows. Count one, murder with use of a deadly weapon. Guilty of first degree murder with use of a deadly weapon.
5: Davis could face life behind bars for orchestrating the 1996 killing near the Strip. He's the only person ever charged in the murder. Foreigner is out with a new song featuring Peter Frampton.
7: It's called Trouble, and it'll appear on the band's upcoming album, Head Games Super Deluxe Edition. The song was recorded in May 1979 during the original Head Games album sessions. It's been remixed for its first commercial release and features a guest guitar appearance from Peter Frampton. Head Games Super Deluxe Edition comes out October the 30th. I'm Mark Mayfield.
5: Set my world. And Lionel Richie is in the ICU after his performance in St. Louis over the weekend. TMZ says the singer checked himself into the hospital after playing the Muni in Forest Park to have some tests done. Concertgoers say Richie appeared to be struggling toward the end of the show, asking for a chair to sit in while performing his final song. Back in June, Richie was rushed to the hospital after getting sick on stage during a show in Minnesota. That's Entertainment. I'm Daria Albinger.
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18: Tonight is supposed to be clear with a small chance of showers. Humid flows around 70. Friday, sunny in the morning, partly sunny in the afternoon. Small chance of showers, hot with highs in the mid-90s. Friday night, partly cloudy and humid with lows in lower 70s.

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1: Audrey gave herself a chemical burn on her gums.
2: Yes.
1: Because she's been on a mission to whiten her teeth.
2: Yes.
1: And anyone who's ever used white strips, especially if you have sensitive teeth or sensitive gums, you know how, like, you know, it could just really make it hard to, like, eat ice cream or cold.
3: Sure,
1: you know.
3: Yeah.
1: You have to be careful. You can't over-whiten it either.
2: Well, I'll tell you what. Listen to this. Ding. That's my smile.
1: I'm just mad that you blame me because I, at one point, apparently made a comment that your
2: teeth.
1: I think I said your teeth look yellow in, like, the white balance of the cameras. Mm-hmm. And this was months ago.
3: I do remember when this happened.
1: It's not like we were out for dinner and I'm like, wow, you got some yellow teeth.
2: Anyway.
3: He did say this in reference to how you were showing up.
1: On camera.
3: It was more of a camera comment than it was an Audrey comment.
2: Yeah, but then you
3: comment.
2: Doubled down.
1: I don't remember.
3: Oh.
2: We don't even talk about it.
1: So you're blaming me for your pain of beauty.
2: Yeah.
1: Okay.
3: But well, you have great looking teeth.
2: Thank you. Yeah. Thank you so much.
1: I can hear them.
2: Thank you. Okay, wait. So what have you guys done? Have you guys ever gotten waxed, you know?
1: My uncle, one of my mom's best friends, like my pseudo uncle, was a hairdresser.
2: Yes, I know this.
1: I used to get my hair highlighted. And one time when I was in, like, I don't know, ninth grade or something, I was a little mouthy and I upset him. And so, like, he, rather than doing the foils and all of that, he'd put, like, that cap on my head where you use, like, a knit to grab.
2: That's how I used to do it. My mom used to do my highlights that way.
1: Oh my gosh,
2: those are so painful.
1: Yeah. That, and then I have some crazy eyebrows I always have.
2: Yeah, same.
1: A lot of people think I get them done or filled in because, like, that's how thick they are.
3: Yeah.
1: So there was a period of time where it was suggested to me that I get them threaded.
3: That is hot.
1: Very painful.
2: Yeah, because it's like friction.
1: And it's just never ending.
2: Ow.
1: It's just rip, rip, rip, rip. It's like your eyebrows are getting caught in a zipper.
3: So now that I have a wife and live with said wife, eyebrows, same thing. She's like, you know, the unibrow's showing up. They're getting a little raggedy up top.
2: Right. She's like, come on.
3: She is the one that is plucking my eyebrows.
1: Mm. See, plucking doesn't bother me that much.
3: Well, so sometimes she misses and gets full skin.
1: She's bad
2: that
1: at it.
3: She is not professional.
1: Mm-hmm.
3: You know, she does hold me down, don't get me wrong. But there are times that I'm like, please stop.
2: Well, so
3: make it stop.
2: You had bleached hair for a while.
3: Did you
2: ever get chemical burns from that?
3: No, because I didn't really do it too many times. It was during COVID, so, like, I had to really plan out when someone wanted to, like, feel comfortable getting that close to another human being. I only, for as many photos as there are of me with bleached hair, I only got it done, like, maybe three times.
2: Yeah. I used to get, when I had, like, full bleached white hair, I used to get chemical burns and they would, like, flake off.
1: Sounds like you have very sensitive skin.
2: I do. I do have very sensitive skin.
1: Should not be doing this chemical stuff, though.
2: Well,
1: XYZ with Eric Zachary.

0: 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East Kentucky's hit music.
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1: XYZ Throwback is coming up next on XYZ with Eric Zachary. It's exactly that. Throwback songs. We just got to remember what year they all came out.
2: Yeah.
1: Yes. Audrey picks three songs that all got released in the same year. And Jordan and I go head to head trying to figure out what year that is.
3: That's right.
1: It's kind of fun because Audrey pulls these songs earlier in the week and you forget what songs you pull.
2: Yeah. So it's kind of fun because then I'm like, oh, I forgot I picked that song.
3: Do you know the answer? Like, do you know what year they all came
2: out? Yeah, I just found it.
3: Okay. Great.
1: You just found it. All right. What year did these three songs come out next on XYZ Throwback? Hang on. I could be

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1: It's called XYZ Throwback, and it's exactly that. Three songs from yesteryear that all came out in the same exact year, right?
2: Yeah.
1: Yep. The name of the game is trying to figure out what year that was, and it sounds a lot easier than it is. Jordan and I playing for you, going head-to-head, but you're also playing at home. Audrey selected these songs.
2: Yep.
1: And we know, you know what year these came out.
2: Yeah.
1: Just want to make sure that...
2: Yeah.
1: Okay, sometimes you forget.
2: Well, yeah, I did forget, and then I found it again.
1: Okay, good. Song number one, what year did this come out?
3: Something

0: this one.
1: Unrelated, I just saw a TikTok with like how many songs in the 2000s used na na na to fill in
2: probably like a thousand.
1: Oh my god, so many. Yeah. All right, Come and Get It, Selena Gomez. Is there a feature on that? I thought there was.
0: No.
1: There's not? Okay.
0: I mean, not in this version.
1: Okay.
2: No,
1: Jordan, okay. Do you?
2: No, I don't.
1: All right, we got to figure out what year all these songs came out. Now, this one also came out in the same year.
0: This might be a giveaway.
1: Song number two. Here we go. The Cup song, Anna Kendrick.
0: Yep.
1: Oh.
0: When the song was released.
2: When the song.
1: So not the movie. Like when it was released as its own single.
0: Yep.
1: That's a good hint.
2: Okay. Thank you for that.
1: Oh man. I know I was in radio. So I remember it being like the biggest thing, and like it was like a minute and 40 seconds. Minute and 40 seconds.
0: Do you guys know how to do it with the cuff?
1: Yeah.
2: No, I don't know how to do that.
1: I learned. No, I remember it being like a big deal because it was such a short song, and in radio, like most songs are 3 minutes. So anything that's less than that really throws off timing.
2: Okay.
1: I have a rough circling the drain guess.
2: 2014.
1: Lock it in. Jordan says 2014. I think that's way too late. All right. Song number three.
2: It probably is. Just hold on, we're going home. I should have waited because now I know the answer. Yeah.
0: I know, I was like, you should have waited.
2: Yeah.
0: Because we were talking about that.
1: Oh, man.
2: Yeah, I know exactly where I was when this song came out.
1: Just
2: Eric,
1: so
2: you can win this. It's not that hard.
1: Okay, thank you, Audrey.
0: Yeah.
1: I know. Oh, God. It's either like 2011 or 2012. I'm gonna lean to 2011. And I feel like that's wrong, but I'm going to say 2011. Jordan, say 2014.
2: I did say 2014.
1: What's the correct answer, Audrey?
0: Audrey wins. You're both wrong. It's 2013.
1: Yeah. Really? Yeah. Oh. Oh, this would have messed me up.
2: Great job, Audrey.
0: Thank you. I don't remember.
1: Neon trees? No, that's already.
2: No, this is a neon tree.
1: No, who is this? This is why I need
0: American authors.
1: Thank you.
2: Oh, okay, yeah.
1: Audrey, this is why I need you to write the songs down.
0: Well, all right. Someday.
1: So Drake, Anna Kendrick, and Selena Gomez, plus American authors.
0: Yeah.
1: Forgot about them.
0: Yeah.
1: All came out in 2013. We did not win. Nope. XYZ throwback. It's all brought to you by Progressive Insurance.
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16: Tonight is supposed to be clear with a small chance of showers. Humid flows around 70. Friday, sunny in the morning, partly sunny in the afternoon. Small chance of showers, hot with highs in the mid-90s. Friday night, partly cloudy and humid with lows in lower 70s.

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3: There's a lot of visible lawsuits on TV right now, but this is the one that hits me near and dear in my heart.
4: Okay.
3: Smucker's, the brand behind Uncrustables.
5: Yes, which we all love.
3: Which we love here at the show as adults, is suing Trader Joe's because they're claiming Trader Joe's is literally just duplicating their idea, which they kind of are.
4: Yeah. They are.
3: But my point is, I don't know that you can really copyright the idea of having a crustless peanut butter and jelly sandwich.
5: I agree.
4: I disagree. I'm with Smucker's all the way on this. Go get everybody for taking your thing. You made this.
5: Whatever.
3: Anyway, crustless sandwiches at Trader Joe's, but they already exist. There's versions that are white labeled at
4: they're
3: Costco.
4: They're going to come get them too. Let's go, Smucker's.
3: All right.
4: Let's get it, Smucker's.
3: Okay.
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1: Dumb of the day on XYZ with Eric Zachary. Jordan, who's dumb today?
2: A San Francisco man had to get rescued out of a trash truck after dumpster diving and then getting loaded into the truck.
1: That's my biggest irrational fear. Not that I would ever find myself there.
2: Yeah, how did you end up in a dumpster, though?
1: But like the idea of like being in the back of a truck and the compactor starts going.
2: Yeah,
1: like,
2: so
1: that's just a fear of mine.
3: So scary.
2: They were able to get the guy out. This happened literally yesterday morning. But hey, if you're going to dumpster dive, at least know the schedule of when the trucks are coming. This is just a timing thing.
1: Got it. Okay. So, he was in the dumpster and it got dumped into the truck.
2: Yeah, it got picked up.
1: No!
2: Exactly.
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10: Tonight is supposed to be clear with a small chance of showers. Humid flows around 70. Friday, sunny in the morning, partly sunny in the afternoon. Small chance of showers, hot with highs in the mid-90s. Friday night, partly cloudy and humid with lows in lower 70s.

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11: Tonight is supposed to be clear with a small chance of showers. Humid flows around 70. Friday, sunny in the morning, partly sunny in the afternoon. Small chance of showers, hot with highs in the mid-90s. Friday night, partly cloudy and humid with lows in lower 70s.

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11: Tonight is supposed to be clear with a small chance of showers. Humid lows around 70. Friday, sunny in the morning, partly sunny in the afternoon. Small chance of showers, hot with highs in the mid-90s. Friday night, partly cloudy and humid with lows and lower 70s.
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6: Tonight is supposed to be clear with a small chance of showers. Humid lows around 70. Friday, sunny in the morning, partly sunny in the afternoon. Small chance of showers, hot with highs in the mid-90s. Friday night, partly cloudy and humid with lows in lower 70s.

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12: Tonight is supposed to be clear with a small chance of showers. Humid lows around 70. Friday, sunny in the morning, partly sunny in the afternoon. Small chance of showers, hot with highs in the mid-90s. Friday night, partly cloudy and humid with lows in lower 70s.

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9: Tonight is supposed to be clear with a small chance of showers. Humid flows around 70. Friday, sunny in the morning, partly sunny in the afternoon. Small chance of showers, hot with highs in the mid-90s. Friday night, partly cloudy and humid with lows in lower 70s.

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5: Tonight is supposed to be clear with a small chance of showers. Humid flows around 70. Friday, sunny in the morning, partly sunny in the afternoon. Small chance of showers, hot with highs in the mid-90s. Friday night, partly cloudy and humid with lows in lower 70s.

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10: Tonight is supposed to be clear with a small chance of showers. Humid lows around 70. Friday, sunny in the morning, partly sunny in the afternoon. Small chance of showers, hot with highs in the mid-90s. Friday night, partly cloudy and humid with lows in lower 70s.

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7: Tonight is supposed to be clear with a small chance of showers. Humid flows around 70. Friday, sunny in the morning, partly sunny in the afternoon. Small chance of showers, hot with highs in the mid-90s. Friday night, partly cloudy and humid with lows in lower 70s.

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13: Tonight is supposed to be clear with a small chance of showers. Humid lows around 70. Friday, sunny in the morning, partly sunny in the afternoon. Small chance of showers, hot with highs in the mid-90s. Friday night, partly cloudy and humid with lows in lower 70s.

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5: Tonight is supposed to be clear with a small chance of showers. Humid lows around 70. Friday, sunny in the morning, partly sunny in the afternoon. Small chance of showers, hot with highs in the mid-90s. Friday night, partly cloudy and humid with lows in lower 70s.

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19: K94.7. Tonight is supposed to be clear with a small chance of showers. Humid lows around 70. Friday, sunny in the morning, partly sunny in the afternoon. Small chance of showers, hot with highs in the mid-90s. Friday night, partly cloudy and humid with lows in lower 70s.

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7: K94.7 Tonight is supposed to be clear with a small chance of showers. Humid lows around 70. Friday, sunny in the morning, partly sunny in the afternoon. Small chance of showers, hot with highs in the mid-90s. Friday night, partly cloudy and humid with lows in lower 70s.

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19: This morning's going to be sunny, and the clouds will roll in to make it partly sunny this afternoon. Hot with highs in the mid-90s. Tonight, partly cloudy and humid with lows and lower 70s. And Saturday, partly cloudy with a chance of showers and thunderstorms. Hot highs in the upper 80s.

0: with news, I'm Jamie Johnson. A Johnson County man faces multiple charges following a domestic violence incident Thursday that led authorities to discover several apparent explosive devices at a Staffordsville area property. 47-year-old Robert Thomas Smith of West Van Leer was arrested after Paintsville police responded to reports of a woman screaming for help near the Cross Creek subdivision. Authorities say Smith assaulted his wife with a computer cord before fleeing on foot. He was taken into custody after a short pursuit, and the woman was transported to a local hospital. Investigators later discovered several devices containing combustible fuels, chemicals, and wiring, along with fishing line and hooks reportedly positioned as booby traps. The FBI and its bomb squad responded to the scene. Smith was also wanted in Tennessee for an obstruction of parole. This case could result in additional federal charges. Smith is in custody. Former Kentucky Governor Matt Bevin was arrested in Bourbon County on Thursday. Bevin had an active bench warrant out of Jefferson County after not turning over financial documents in a child support case. The case involves his adopted son, Jonah Bevin, who is seeking retroactive child support. The former governor was booked into Louisville Metro Corrections. Bevin was taken into custody while on the set of a Christmas movie being filmed in Bourbon County. With news, I'm Jamie Johnson.
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4: 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Visitation after 1 p.m. Friday until time of services at the Phelps and Son Funeral Home. Funeral services for DeBronca Francis Morgan, age 62, of Paintsville, who passed away Wednesday. Service would be 11 a.m. Saturday at the Phelps and Son Funeral Home, burial in the Pack Preston Cemetery. Visitation 12 to 9 on Friday and after 9 a.m. Saturday at the Phelps and Son Funeral Home. Funeral services for Charles E. Barron Sr., age 72, of Paintsville, who passed away Tuesday. 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Interment will be held at a later date at the Maple Grove Cemetery in Nicholasville. Visitation after 10 a.m. Saturday at the Jones and Preston Funeral Home.
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4: This morning's going to be sunny, and the clouds will roll in to make it partly sunny this afternoon. Hot with highs in the mid-90s. Tonight, partly cloudy and humid with lows and lower 70s. And Saturday, partly cloudy with a chance of showers and thunderstorms. Hot highs in the upper 80s.

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3: There are many reasons to hire Morgan & Morgan for your injury case. Here's reason 17. In today's new world, many law firms have had money injected into their firms by Wall Street, private equity, and other lenders. This money usually comes in at very, very high interest rates. 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
17: This morning's going to be sunny, and the clouds will roll in to make it partly sunny this afternoon. Hot with highs in the mid-90s. Tonight, partly cloudy and humid with lows and lower 70s. And Saturday, partly cloudy with a chance of showers and thunderstorms. Hot highs in the upper 80s.

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7: Good morning, everyone. John Miller with the WKLW Early Morning Sports. High school football action tonight locally. Paintsville Tigers, they are on the road at Eminence. That game is set to begin at 8 o'clock tonight. You can hear that game live right here on WKLW. For Johnson Central, they're at home tonight hosting the Belfry Pirates. Former NFL quarterback and ex-Fox Sports broadcaster Mark Sanchez will plead guilty to charges related to a fight and stabbing last year. Court filings show the planned guilty plea just 1 week before his trial was set to start in Indianapolis. Sanchez was in Indianapolis to call a coach game in October last year, when he got into a violent fight with a truck driver. The man stabbed Sanchez, he says, in self-defense. Sanchez was charged with battery and public intoxication. Sanchez was fired by Fox and is also being sued by the driver. Arizona Cardinals wide receiver Michael Wilson has a new contract as the team prepares for the regular season. Multiple sources report Wilson has agreed to a 3-year, $75 million extension. The 26-year-old was entering the final year of his contract after setting career highs in catches, yards, and touchdowns in 2025. Houston Rockets guard Amen Thompson is the latest member of the team's young core to get a contract extension. ESPN reports the 23-year-old has agreed to a 5-year, $208 million rookie-scale extension. Thompson led the NBA in minutes played last season while averaging career highs in points, assists, and steals. Major League Baseball last night, American League, Toronto beat Cleveland 6-3, Houston 6, the White Sox 2, Boston over Baltimore 6-5, Texas 6, Tampa Bay nothing, the A's beat Seattle 7-4. In the National League, Pittsburgh 5, San Francisco 2, Chicago 2, Milwaukee 1, Dodgers 3, the Cardinals 2. Interleague play has Kansas City beating Miami 7-3. That's it for the early morning sports reporting. I'm John Miller.
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8: This morning's going to be sunny, and the clouds will roll in to make it partly sunny this afternoon. Hot with highs in the mid-90s. Tonight, partly cloudy and humid with lows and lower 70s. And Saturday, partly cloudy with a chance of showers and thunderstorms. Hot highs in the upper 80s.

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12: This morning's going to be sunny, and the clouds will roll in to make it partly sunny this afternoon. Hot with highs in the mid-90s. Tonight, partly cloudy and humid with lows and lower 70s. And Saturday, partly cloudy with a chance of showers and thunderstorms. Hot highs in the upper 80s.

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3: Former Kentucky Governor Matt Bevin has been arrested by Bourbon County deputies and charged with contempt of court. A bench warrant was active out of Jefferson County as part of the active case over his adopted son, Jonah Bevin. We got confirmation that Bevin was arrested on a movie set in Paris.
4: The Army says 33-year-old Staff Sergeant Deontay Lamar Davis was a bridge crew member with the 19th Engineer Battalion and had been stationed at Fort Knox since 2024. Davis, a native of Daytona Beach, Florida, was critically injured when engineering equipment fell on him Tuesday morning at the motor pool, where military vehicles and machinery are maintained. He was airlifted to University of Louisville Hospital, where he later died. Army leaders called Davis an outstanding soldier and leader. His military honors included the Army Commendation Medal and two Army Achievement Medals. I'm Brady Hopkins.
3: The wife of an EKCC inmate who died behind bars has filed a lawsuit. Robert Broyles was found unresponsive in his cell 9 days before his release. His cellmate, Daylon Rice, who's accused of strangling Broyles with an electrical cord, faces murder charges. The lawsuit filed Monday claims violent and nonviolent offenders can share a cell, which led to Broyles' death. A Laurel County student has won the state's 2026 I Voted sticker contest. Bush Elementary School student Riker Asher's design was a hand-drawn shape of the state with a gold star on Laurel County. It also states I Voted and Kentucky Proud, along with a smiling sun. Over 3,500 ballots were cast at the state fair. Laurel County will get these stickers, but other county clerks can request them for their voters as well. I'm Lee Mowen.
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11: This morning's going to be sunny, and the clouds will roll in to make it partly sunny this afternoon. Hot with highs in the mid-90s. Tonight, partly cloudy and humid with lows and lower 70s. And Saturday, partly cloudy with a chance of showers and thunderstorms. Hot highs in the upper 80s.

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15: This morning's going to be sunny, and the clouds will roll in to make it partly sunny this afternoon. Hot with highs in the mid-90s. Tonight, partly cloudy and humid with lows and lower 70s. And Saturday, partly cloudy with a chance of showers and thunderstorms. Hot highs in the upper 80s.

0: with news. I'm Jamie Johnson. A Johnson County man faces multiple charges following a domestic violence incident Thursday that led authorities to discover several apparent explosive devices at a Staffordsville area property. 47-year-old Robert Thomas Smith of West Van Leer was arrested after Paintsville police responded to reports of a woman screaming for help near the Cross Creek subdivision. Authorities say Smith assaulted his wife with a computer cord before fleeing on foot. He was taken into custody after a short pursuit, and the woman was transported to a local hospital. Investigators later discovered several devices containing combustible fuels, chemicals, and wiring, along with fishing line and hooks reportedly positioned as booby traps. The FBI and its bomb squad responded to the scene. Smith was also wanted in Tennessee for an obstruction of parole. This case could result in additional federal charges. Smith is in custody. Former Kentucky Governor Matt Bevin was arrested in Bourbon County on Thursday. Bevin had an active bench warrant out of Jefferson County after not turning over financial documents in a child support case. The case involves his adopted son, Jonah Bevin, who is seeking retroactive child support. The former governor was booked into Louisville Metro Corrections. Bevin was taken into custody while on the set of a Christmas movie being filmed in Bourbon County. With news, I'm Jamie Johnson.
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0: 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Services this morning, 11 a.m., at the Jones Preston Funeral Home, with burial in the Old Friendship Cemetery in Williamsport. 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Services for Eula Penance Robinson Stemp, 94, of Paintsville, who passed away Tuesday. 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Services for DeBronica Francis Morgan, 62, of Paintsville, who passed away Wednesday. Services Saturday, 11 a.m., at the Phelps & Son Funeral Home, with burial in the Pack Preston Cemetery. 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Services for Charles E. Barron Sr., 72, of Paintsville, who passed away Tuesday. Services Saturday at noon at the Jones Preston Funeral Home. Interment will be held at a later date at the Maple Grove Cemetery in Nicholasville. 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And services for Clyde Roy Pack, 87, of Franklin, Tennessee, formerly of Paintsville, who passed away Tuesday. Services Saturday at 3 at the Jones Preston Funeral Home. 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
7: This morning's going to be sunny, and the clouds will roll in to make it partly sunny this afternoon. Hot with highs in the mid-90s. Tonight, partly cloudy and humid with lows and lower 70s. And Saturday, partly cloudy with a chance of showers and thunderstorms. Hot highs in the upper 80s.

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3: This morning's going to be sunny, and the clouds will roll in to make it partly sunny this afternoon. Hot with highs in the mid-90s. Tonight, partly cloudy and humid with lows and lower 70s. And Saturday, partly cloudy with a chance of showers and thunderstorms. Hot highs in the upper 80s.

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2: Tomorrow, some of us will wake up and it will be our last day on this earth. 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
19: This morning's going to be sunny, and the clouds will roll in to make it partly sunny this afternoon. Hot with highs in the mid-90s. Tonight, partly cloudy and humid with lows and lower 70s. And Saturday, partly cloudy with a chance of showers and thunderstorms. Hot highs in the upper 80s.

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4: This morning's going to be sunny, and the clouds will roll in to make it partly sunny this afternoon. Hot with highs in the mid-90s. Tonight, partly cloudy and humid with lows and lower 70s. And Saturday, partly cloudy with a chance of showers and thunderstorms. Hot highs in the upper 80s.

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4: The Department of Justice has agreed to an $11 million settlement for a Fort Campbell soldier's family whose daughter suffered a permanent brain injury. She was born at Blanchfield Army Community Hospital 5 years ago, and the family blasted hospital staff for not supporting the mother's hours of fetal distress. The child suffered cerebral palsy, epilepsy, vision problems, and can't sit nor walk without support and gets fed through a tube. The lawsuit was filed in 2024. The case went to trial in April, and the judge was deciding when the settlement was approved. We've learned the victim's name in a deadly Lexington stabbing. It happened at a Valhalla Drive home as LPD responded to a FedEx truck crashing inside. There they found Candace Mackey with numerous stab wounds. She later died from her injuries. Dario Williams was arrested later by police. The victim's uncle confirmed Williams was Mackey's ex-boyfriend, and it wasn't the first time that cops were called on him. The Lincoln County Health Department has confirmed of a rabid dog around the Hatcher Road, Moores Lane area. It's a viral disease that affects the nervous system and is normally fatal once symptoms appear. It's spread by contacting saliva through bites and scratches of the infected host. If you think you or your pets have been exposed, you're to call your local health department. A key witness connected to a human trafficking case is dead, and five people were put away for their death. From Tuesday until Wednesday, Bell County deputies carried out several warrants in connection to Cody and Landon Pace, plus Tanya Monroe. Allegedly contacted by Daryl Carnahan, saying that Bobby Smith stopped sending money for bills and commissary funds. Smith was found dead last week. Carnahan has his arraignment for human trafficking charges on the morning of October 16th. I'm Lee Mowen.
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6: 800-373-8780. This morning's going to be sunny, and the clouds will roll in to make it partly sunny this afternoon. Hot with highs in the mid-90s. Tonight, partly cloudy and humid with lows and lower 70s. And Saturday, partly cloudy with a chance of showers and thunderstorms. Hot highs in the upper 80s.

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12: This morning's going to be sunny, and the clouds will roll in to make it partly sunny this afternoon. Hot with highs in the mid-90s. Tonight, partly cloudy and humid with lows and lower 70s. And Saturday, partly cloudy with a chance of showers and thunderstorms. Hot highs in the upper 80s.

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11: This morning's going to be sunny, and the clouds will roll in to make it partly sunny this afternoon. Hot with highs in the mid-90s. Tonight, partly cloudy and humid with lows and lower 70s. And Saturday, partly cloudy with a chance of showers and thunderstorms. Hot highs in the upper 80s.

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4: This morning's going to be sunny, and the clouds will roll in to make it partly sunny this afternoon. Hot with highs in the mid-90s. Tonight, partly cloudy and humid with lows and lower 70s. And Saturday, partly cloudy with a chance of showers and thunderstorms. Hot highs in the upper 80s.

Heading to class, work, or just cruising down 23? We've got the hits to get you there. 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

0: 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It's Entertainment E! 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
1: Nearly 30 years later, a guilty verdict in the murder of Tupac Shakur. Dwayne Keith D. Davis learning his fate in a Las Vegas courtroom yesterday.
2: We, the jury in the above entitled case, find the defendant Dwayne Keith Davis as follows. Count one, murder with use of a deadly weapon. Guilty of first degree murder with use of a deadly weapon.
1: Davis could face life behind bars for orchestrating the 1996 killing near the Strip. He's the only person ever charged in the murder. Foreigner is out with a new song featuring Peter Frampton.
3: It's called Trouble, and it'll appear on the band's upcoming album, Head Games Super Deluxe Edition. The song was recorded in May 1979 during the original Head Games album sessions. It's been remixed for its first commercial release and features a guest guitar appearance from Peter Frampton. Head Games Super Deluxe Edition comes out October the 30th. I'm Mark Mayfield.
1: Set my world. And Lionel Richie is in the ICU after his performance in St. Louis over the weekend. TMZ says the singer checked himself into the hospital after playing the Muni in Forest Park to have some tests done. Concertgoers say Richie appeared to be struggling toward the end of the show, asking for a chair to sit in while performing his final song. Back in June, Richie was rushed to the hospital after getting sick on stage during a show in Minnesota. That's Entertainment. I'm Daria Albinger.
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17: Weather.
10: This morning's going to be sunny, and the clouds will roll in to make it partly sunny this afternoon. Hot with highs in the mid-90s. Tonight, partly cloudy and humid with lows and lower 70s. And Saturday, partly cloudy with a chance of showers and thunderstorms. Hot highs in the upper 80s.

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2: This is the Kentucky.
3: Arrested by Bourbon County deputies and charged with contempt of court. A bench warrant was active out of Jefferson County as part of the active case over his adopted son, Jonah Bevin. We got confirmation that Bevin was arrested on a movie set in Paris, where he was an extra for a Christian film. The Army has identified the soldier killed in a workplace accident this week at Fort Knox.
4: The Army says 33-year-old Staff Sergeant Deontay Lamar Davis was a bridge crew member with the 19th Engineer Battalion and had been stationed at Fort Knox since 2024. Davis, a native of Daytona Beach, Florida, was critically injured when engineering equipment fell on him Tuesday morning at the motor pool, where military vehicles and machinery are maintained. He was airlifted to University of Louisville Hospital, where he later died. Army leaders called Davis an outstanding soldier and leader. His military honors included the Army Commendation Medal and two Army Achievement Medals. I'm Brady Hopkins.
3: The wife of an EKCC inmate who died behind bars has filed a lawsuit. Robert Broyles was found unresponsive in his cell 9 days before his release. His cellmate, Daylon Rice, who's accused of strangling Broyles with an electrical cord, faces murder charges. The lawsuit filed Monday claims violent and nonviolent offenders can share a cell, which led to Broyles' death. A Laurel County student has won the state's 2026 I Voted sticker contest. Bush Elementary School student Riker Asher's design was a hand-drawn shape of the state with a gold star on Laurel County. It also states I Voted and Kentucky Proud, along with a smiling sun. Over 3,500 ballots were cast at the state fair. Laurel County will get these stickers, but other county clerks can request them for their voters as well. I'm Lee Mowen.
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7: This afternoon is going to be sunny with a possibility of some sprinkles, hot with highs in the mid-90s. Then tonight is going to be a little bit cloudy, chance of showers, not much of one though, humid with lows around 70. And Friday, sunny in the morning, partly sunny in the afternoon, hot with highs in the mid-90s. We are in a heat advisor beginning at 11 a.m. today and going through 8 p.m. tonight.

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3: This afternoon is going to be sunny with a possibility of some sprinkles, hot with highs in the mid-90s. Then tonight is going to be a little bit cloudy, chance of showers, not much of one though, humid with lows around 70. And Friday, sunny in the morning, partly sunny in the afternoon, hot with highs in the mid-90s. We are in a heat advisor beginning at 11 a.m. today and going through 8 p.m. tonight.

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15: This afternoon, partly sunny with a chance of showers and thunderstorms. Hot with highs in the lower 90s. Then tonight is clear and humid with lows in the upper 60s. And Saturday, partly sunny in the morning, cloudy in the afternoon with a chance of showers and possible thunderstorms. Hot with highs in the upper 80s.

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8: This afternoon, partly sunny with a chance of showers and thunderstorms, hot with highs and lower 90s. Then tonight is clear and humid with lows in the upper 60s. And Saturday, partly sunny in the morning, cloudy in the afternoon with a chance of showers and possible thunderstorms, hot with highs in the upper 80s.

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5: This afternoon, partly sunny with a chance of showers and thunderstorms, hot with highs in the lower 90s. Then tonight is clear and humid with lows in the upper 60s. And Saturday, partly sunny in the morning, cloudy in the afternoon with a chance of showers and possible thunderstorms, hot with highs in the upper 80s.

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3: Former Kentucky Governor Matt Bevin has been arrested by Bourbon County deputies and charged with contempt of court. A bench warrant was active out of Jefferson County as part of the active case over his adopted son, Jonah Bevin. We got confirmation that Bevin was arrested on a movie set in Paris, where he was an extra for a Christian film. The Army has identified the soldier killed in a workplace accident this week at Fort Knox.
4: The Army says 33-year-old Staff Sergeant Deontay Lamar Davis was a bridge crew member with the 19th Engineer Battalion and had been stationed at Fort Knox since 2024. Davis, a native of Daytona Beach, Florida, was critically injured when engineering equipment fell on him Tuesday morning at the motor pool, where military vehicles and machinery are maintained. He was airlifted to University of Louisville Hospital, where he later died. Army leaders called Davis an outstanding soldier and leader. His military honors included the Army Commendation Medal and 2 Army Achievement Medals. I'm Brady Hopkins.
3: The wife of an EKCC inmate who died behind bars has filed a lawsuit. Robert Broyles was found unresponsive in his cell 9 days before his release. His cellmate, Daylon Rice, who's accused of strangling Broyles with an electrical cord, faces murder charges. The lawsuit filed Monday claims violent and nonviolent offenders can share a cell, which led to Broyles' death. A Laurel County student has won the state's 2026 I Voted sticker contest. Bush Elementary School student Riker Asher's design was a hand-drawn shape of the state with a gold star on Laurel County. It also states I Voted and Kentucky Proud, along with a smiling sun. Over 3,500 ballots were cast at the state fair. Laurel County will get these stickers, but other county clerks can request them for their voters as well. I'm Lee Mowen.
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10: This afternoon, partly sunny with a chance of showers and thunderstorms. Hot with highs in the lower 90s. Then tonight is clear and humid with lows in the upper 60s. And Saturday, partly sunny in the morning, cloudy in the afternoon with a chance of showers and possible thunderstorms. Hot with highs in the upper 80s.

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3: 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And Aaliyah Trusty is turning 11 today in Sayersville. So happy birthday to our Friday birthdays. On Saturday, Harper Blair is turning 9 in Nippa. Happy birthday. And then on Sunday, Ryan Webb is turning 33 in Van Leer. Happy birthday. And Kathy Blair is celebrating a birthday on Sunday in Hager Hill. So happy birthday to all members of our birthday club this week. I hope everyone celebrates right with a Little Caesars pizza, because that is the best way to celebrate. Now let's see who gets that free Little Caesars pizza. Let's see. It is a Monday birthday. It is Benson Preston, who turned 9 on Monday in Staffordsville. Congratulations. You are 100% celebrating your birthday right with a Little Caesars pizza. And this has been the Birthday Club, brought to you by Little Caesars of Paintsville, right here, K94.7.
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1: This afternoon, partly sunny with a chance of showers and thunderstorms, hot with highs in the lower 90s. Then tonight is clear and humid with lows in the upper 60s. And Saturday, partly sunny in the morning, cloudy in the afternoon with a chance of showers and possible thunderstorms, hot with highs in the upper 80s.

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8: This afternoon, partly sunny with a chance of showers and thunderstorms, hot with highs in the lower 90s. Then tonight is clear and humid with lows in the upper 60s. And Saturday, partly sunny in the morning, cloudy in the afternoon with a chance of showers and possible thunderstorms, hot with highs in the upper 80s.

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TGIF, and I am back for On the Go with O this afternoon. And in case you missed it, I've been on the morning show, I guess, On the Go with O, taking over up and at him without him. So while he was gone, and I am back for some more fun today. I'll be back next week as well here for afternoons. And we got some great music planned for today, as well as our usual fun. Probably not going to have split second since Adam is still out, but we'll see if he runs in at the last minute. I don't think he will, though. So we're going to keep having some fun, especially since we got Tiger football coming up tonight. So let's dive right on into the music with Bad Feeling here on K94.7.

The National Weather Service in Jackson, Kentucky has issued a severe thunderstorm warning for northwestern Martin County, eastern Johnson County, north central Floyd County until 3:30 p.m. At 3:05 p.m., a severe thunderstorm was located over Chestnut, or 8 miles northeast of Paintsville, moving south at 20 miles per hour. Hazard, 60 miles per hour wind gusts. Source, radar indicated. Impact, expect damage to roofs, siding, and trees. This severe thunderstorm will be near White House around 3:10 p.m. Beale around 3:15 p.m. Davisport around 3:20 p.m. Repeating, a severe thunderstorm warning has been issued until 3:30 p.m. for the following counties in Kentucky, Floyd, Johnson, and Martin.

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The National Weather Service in Jackson, Kentucky has issued a severe thunderstorm warning for southern Martin County, southeastern Johnson County, northeastern Floyd County, northwestern Pike County until 3:45 p.m. At 3:19 p.m., a severe thunderstorm was located over Dix Creek or near Prestonsburg, moving southeast at 15 miles per hour. Hazard, 60 miles per hour wind gusts. Source, radar indicated. Impact, expect damage to roofs, siding, and trees. This severe thunderstorm will be near Pleasant around 3:25. Repeating, a severe thunderstorm warning has been issued until 3:45 p.m. for the following counties in Kentucky, Floyd, Johnson, Martin.

0: That's right. It is time for National What Day here for On the Go with O this afternoon. It is National Wildlife Day, which sounds pretty cool to celebrate. National Macadamia Nut Day. That don't sound good. National Food Bank Day. International Taekwondo Day, which we'll learn a little bit more about when it comes to the In the Know with O later. It is Jimmy Buffett Day, so I guess everybody could say it's 5 o'clock somewhere, because I'm sure it is in some way. It is National Spice Blend Day, National Newspaper Carrier Day, National College Colors Day, so wear the colors of your favorite school sports team for college for that. I guess I should have wore something orange today. It is Bring Your Manners to Work Day, and that looks to be it. So whether you're wearing your college colors or you're saying it's 5 o'clock somewhere, it is always fun to celebrate National What Day. We're going to take a quick break and come back with some more great music here on K94.7.
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0: The National Weather Service in Jackson, Kentucky has issued a severe thunderstorm warning for southwestern Martin County, southeastern Johnson County, northeastern Floyd County until 4 p.m. At 3:32 p.m., a severe thunderstorm was located over Van Leer or near Paintsville, moving south at 20 miles per hour. Hazard, 60 miles per hour wind gusts. Source, radar indicated. Impact, expect damage to roofs, siding, and trees. This severe thunderstorm will be near Prestonsburg around 3:40 p.m. Repeating, a severe thunderstorm warning has been issued until 4 p.m. for the following counties in Kentucky, Floyd, Johnson, and Martin.
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0: High school football action tonight locally. Paintsville Tigers, they are on the road at Eminence. That game is set to begin at 8 o'clock tonight. You can hear that game live right here on WKLW. For Johnson Central, they're at home tonight hosting the Belfry Pirates. Former NFL quarterback and ex-Fox Sports broadcaster Mark Sanchez will plead guilty to charges related to a fight and stabbing last year. Court filings show the planned guilty plea just 1 week before his trial was set to start in Indianapolis. Sanchez was in Indianapolis to call a Colts game in October last year when he got into a violent fight with a truck driver. The man stabbed Sanchez, he says, in self-defense. Sanchez was charged with battery and public intoxication. Sanchez was fired by Fox and is also being sued by the driver. Arizona Cardinals wide receiver Michael Wilson has a new contract as the team prepares for the regular season. Multiple sources report Wilson has agreed to a 3-year, $75 million extension. 26-year-old was entering the final year of his contract after setting career highs in catches, yards, and touchdowns in 2025. Houston Rockets guard Amen Thompson is the latest member of the team's young core to get a contract extension. ESPN reports the 23-year-old has agreed to a 5-year, $208 million rookie-scale extension. Thompson led the NBA in minutes played last season while averaging career highs in points, assists, and steals. Major League Baseball last night, American League, Toronto beat Cleveland 6-3, Houston 6, the White Sox 2, Boston over Baltimore 6-5, Texas 6, Tampa Bay nothing. The A's beat Seattle 7-4. In the National League, Pittsburgh 5, San Francisco 2, Chicago 2, Milwaukee 1. Dodgers 3, the Cardinals 2. Interleague play has Kansas City beating Miami 7-3.
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13: This afternoon, partly sunny with a chance of showers and thunderstorms. Hot with highs in the lower 90s. Then tonight is clear and humid with lows in the upper 60s. And Saturday, partly sunny in the morning, cloudy in the afternoon with a chance of showers and possible thunderstorms. Hot with highs in the upper 80s.

0: I had some help. Post Malone and Morgan Wallen. And I got a couple of local announcements to tell you about. First, the boil water advisory that was on Kentucky Route 172 at Blair's Body Shop up to Stone Cold Road, including all hollows and side roads, has been lifted. So you can go back to your normal life there, not having to boil water. Also, the Painesville Street and Sanitation Department will be closed on Monday in observance of Labor Day. So, if Monday is your regularly scheduled trash pickup day, it'll be picked up on Tuesday. And they also are looking for another driver, and they're accepting applications for that. Job duties include operating sanitation trucks on established routes and performing related duties as assigned. You have to have a valid Kentucky driver's license, CDL Class A or B, and be able to pass a pre-employment drug test. If you're looking for an application, they are able to be picked up at Paintsville City Hall. Then Saturday, so tomorrow, September 5th, from 11 a.m. until 1 p.m., is the Paintsville Historic Guided Walking Tour, where you walk around Main Street, Sand Street, and 3rd Streets here in Paintsville. And the tour lasts about 2 hours, covering a little over a mile, beginning and ending at the Johnson County Public Library. There will be frequent stops. Water is provided. 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And our last announcement is that on Monday, the Johnson County Public Library will be closed also for Labor Day, and they will reopen on Tuesday at 9:30 a.m. So those are our local announcements. Here we have Tiger football coming up. They will play Eminence. I'll get you a game time on that in just a little bit. Until then, we still got a little bit longer of On the Go with O. So after this break, we will have some Coldplay here on K94.7.
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3: This afternoon, partly sunny with a chance of showers and thunderstorms. Hot with highs and lower 90s. Then tonight is clear and humid with lows in the upper 60s. And Saturday, partly sunny in the morning, cloudy in the afternoon with a chance of showers and possible thunderstorms. Hot with highs in the upper 80s.

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1: With your local news update, I'm Matt Johnson. A Johnson County man faces multiple charges following a domestic violence incident Thursday that led authorities to discover several apparent explosive devices at a Staffordsville property. 47-year-old Robert Thomas Smith of West Van Leer was arrested after Paintsville police responded to reports of a woman screaming for help near the Cross Creek subdivision. Authorities say Smith assaulted his wife with a computer cord before fleeing on foot. He was taken into custody after a short pursuit, and the woman was transported to a hospital. Investigators later discovered several devices, including combustible fuels, chemicals, and wiring, along with fishing line and hooks reportedly positioned as booby traps. The FBI and bomb squad responded to the scene. Smith was also wanted in Tennessee for obstruction of parole. The case could result in additional federal charges. Former Governor Matt Bevin was arrested in Bourbon County on Thursday. According to Bourbon County Dispatch, Bevin had an active bench warrant out in Jefferson County after not turning over financial documents in a child support case. The case involves his adopted son, Jonah Bevin, who is seeking retroactive child support. The former governor was booked into Louisville Metro Corrections. No additional details about the arrest were immediately made available. Governor Andy Beshear announced that his administration has secured an additional $18 million in FEMA disaster funds to reimburse 10 Kentucky hospitals for expenses incurred during the COVID-19 pandemic. Hospitals receiving funding include ARH and Pikeville Medical Center. The News at 5 is brought to you by Martin County Rural Health Clinic.
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11: Oh, oh.

This afternoon, partly sunny with a chance of showers and thunderstorms. Hot with highs in the lower 90s. Then tonight is clear and humid with lows in the upper 60s. And Saturday, partly sunny in the morning, cloudy in the afternoon with a chance of showers and possible thunderstorms. Hot with highs in the upper 80s.

0: If it's being talked about, we're talking about it now. It's Entertainment E! 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
1: Singer David's father, the father of David, recently sold a home in Houston for over $200,000. That sale was finalized at the beginning of July, before David and his attorneys faced a judge. General Celeste Rivas Hernandez would head to trial. After 5 days of hearing from witnesses and seeking evidence, a judge ruled that the trial can move forward. Dawood Burke sold the home a few months after he took out a loan on another property. In April, Burke reportedly obtained an almost $140,000 loan from a separate property in Houston. I'm Tammy Trujillo.
2: AC/DC's upcoming show in Toronto may be in jeopardy after a severe thunderstorm caused major damage to Rogers Stadium.
3: On Wednesday, a storm caused buckling and major damage to a section of the venue's seating area. The band is scheduled to perform the third-to-last show of their Power Up Tour at the stadium on September the 16th. AC/DC's Power Up Tour is scheduled to conclude September the 29th in Philadelphia. I'm Mark Mayfield.
2: And we're heading into the big Labor Day weekend at the box office. Spider-Man Brand New Day is expected to take first place for a sixth straight week, earning between $13 and $18 million. 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I'm Daria Albinger.
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10: This afternoon, partly sunny with a chance of showers and thunderstorms. Hot with highs and lower at 90s. Then tonight is clear and humid with lows in the upper 60s. And Saturday, partly sunny in the morning, cloudy in the afternoon with a chance of showers and possible thunderstorms. Hot with highs in the upper 80s.

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16: This afternoon, partly sunny with a chance of showers and thunderstorms. Hot with highs and lower at 90s. Then tonight is clear and humid with lows in the upper 60s. And Saturday, partly sunny in the morning, cloudy in the afternoon with a chance of showers and possible thunderstorms. Hot with highs in the upper 80s.

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0: It's In the Know with O.
2: That's right. It is time for In the Know with O this afternoon, where I give you a couple facts about something, and then we get back to the hit. So I got a few facts pertaining to the National What Day that we talked about earlier, as today is National Wildlife Day, Macadamia Nut Day, and Taekwondo Day. So we're going to learn a few facts about those three things. Starting with wildlife, a few facts about some things that are wildlife. Starting with bats, as they're the only mammals capable of true sustained flight. So they don't got to really flap their wings. They kind of just go. Then hummingbirds are the only birds that can fly backwards, which I kind of want to see in person. I watched a video of it, and it was pretty cool. So now it's like a mission to see that at some point. Then the last fact about the wildlife is blue whales are the largest animals on Earth, as their tongues alone can weigh as much as an adult elephant, and their calls reach a deafening 188 decibels. So definitely a large animal there. Now for macadamia nuts, they are nutrition-dense tree nuts native to Australia, known for their rich, buttery flavor and the hardest nutshell in the world. They are among the most expensive nuts globally because trees take 7 to 10 years to fully reach production, and the shells to crack them take 300 pounds of pressure per square inch, which is wild to me. I don't think it should be that hard to get to something that we gotta eat. I don't know. That's just me. Then, kind of a notice thing, is macadamia nuts are extremely toxic to dogs. So, make sure your dogs don't get near those. Then, for Taekwondo, I have heard of Taekwondo, but didn't really know anything about it. So, hopefully, you didn't know about these things, and now you will. The name translates to the way of the foot and the fist. Tae meaning foot. Kwan meaning fist or hand, and Do meaning way or path. So, pretty neat there. And that official name was coined and adopted in 1955 by a South Korean military general. And it debuted as a demonstration sport at the 1988 Olympics and became an official medal sport at the 2000 Sydney Olympic Games. So, that is 9-ish facts there for you that you can throw into a conversation. I hope you get to use at some point, because it's always fun to have that random knowledge being able to be thrown out there. So we're now going to take a quick break and come back with some more great music here on K94.7.
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0: Dracula Tame Impala there. And that is how we are ending On the Go with O this afternoon. Hope you guys have had a great week. Hope you got a great holiday weekend coming up. It is a 4-day weekend. We will not be here on, or a 3-day weekend, sorry. We will not be here on Monday. So be sure to listen in on Tuesday for 2K Tuesday. I'm excited for it. Hope you will be as well. And keep listening here as we got some Tiger football coming up as they are traveling to Eminence. And that's going to be a great game. John Doug and Brian Oxford will have that for you. So be sure to keep listening for the pregame and the game. And until then, enjoy the next little bit of music coming up. So have a great rest of your day listening to K94.7.
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0: This afternoon, partly sunny with a chance of showers and thunderstorms. Hot with highs in the lower 90s. Then tonight is clear and humid with lows in the upper 60s. And Saturday, partly sunny in the morning, cloudy in the afternoon with a chance of showers and possible thunderstorms. Hot with highs in the upper 80s.

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0: respect, I'm stylish. 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
3: Former Kentucky Governor Matt Bevin is headed to jail after a judge found him in contempt of court. A Jefferson County Family Court judge says Bevin reportedly failed to provide financial records in an ongoing child support case involving his adopted son.
4: He has over and over again demonstrated a complete disregard and utter disrespect for this court.
3: Judge Angela Johnson sentenced Bevin to 60 days in jail. She said she may consider reducing that sentence to 30 days if he complies with court orders. Bevin was arrested Thursday on the contempt charge. A Kentucky student's artwork is headed to the ballot box. A new I Voted sticker designed by Laurel County student Riker Asher could soon end up in polling places across the state. Lee Mowen has more.
5: Bush Elementary School student Riker Asher's design was a hand-drawn shape of the state with a gold star on Laurel County. It also states, I voted and Kentucky proud, along with a smiling sun. Over 3,500 ballots were cast at the Kentucky State Fair. Laurel County will get these stickers, but other county clerks can request them for their voters as well. I'm Lee Mowen.
3: And as communities across Kentucky debate the rapid growth of data centers, Louisville is moving closer to new restrictions. The Metro Planning Commission is recommending regulations that ban so-called hyperscale data centers larger than 500,000 square feet. The proposal follows the six-month moratorium approved while city leaders study the impact on power, water, and nearby neighborhoods. Andrew Owen, who chairs the Metro Council's Planning and Zoning Committee, says the issue deserves a thorough public conversation.
6: There's going to be a robust discussion. I mean, it's a very important issue. It is a focus for communities all over the country.
3: The proposal now heads to the Metro Council's Planning and Zoning Committee before a final vote by the full council. I'm Scott Hooper.
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Tonight, partly cloudy with a chance of showers and thunderstorms as we head into the overnight. Humid with lows in the upper 60s. Saturday, partly sunny in the morning and cloudy in the afternoon with a chance of showers and thunderstorms. Hot with highs in the lower 90s. And at Saturday night, mostly cloudy, chance of showers and thunderstorms into the overnight. Humid with lows in the upper 60s.

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9: Tonight, partly cloudy with a chance of showers and thunderstorms as we head into the overnight. Humid with lows in the upper 60s. Saturday, partly sunny in the morning and cloudy in the afternoon with a chance of showers and thunderstorms. Hot with highs in the lower 90s. And Saturday night, mostly cloudy, chance of showers and thunderstorms into the overnight. Humid with lows in the upper 60s.

0: The National Weather Service in Jackson, Kentucky has issued a severe thunderstorm warning for northwestern Morgan County, southeastern Bath County, northeastern Menifee County, southwestern Rowan County until 7:30 p.m. At 6:57 p.m., a severe thunderstorm was located over Yale, Oregon, 8 miles southwest of Moorhead, moving southeast at 20 miles per hour. Hazard, 60 miles per hour wind gusts and penny-sized hail. Source, radar indicated. Impact, expect damage to roofs, siding, and trees. Locations impacted include Frenchburg, Salt Lick, Zag, Yale, Denniston, Bangor, Cogswell, Ratlet, Zilpo, Scranton, Mareva, and Korea. Repeating, a severe thunderstorm warning has been issued until 7:30 p.m. for the following county, Morgan, Kentucky.
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1: It's Friday on XYZ with Eric Zachary, but it's not just any Friday. It is Labor Day weekend Friday.
2: Yeah.
1: So for those that are not getting sucked into a bachelor party for Labor Day weekend.
2: He's so mad about it.
3: Sorry.
1: It's not that I don't want to celebrate our friend. It's that he picked the one weekend.
2: Right.
3: It sounds like you don't want to celebrate your friend.
1: I do. Ooh. Just not on Labor Day weekend.
2: Right.
1: This is my weekend to be labor free.
2: Here's the thing. Mm-hmm. If we get the holidays off.
3: Okay.
2: Let us have that. You should be setting parties so that other people can take time off.
1: This is like people who put their weddings on New Year's Eve.
2: Exactly. Like you already have New Year's Eve off.
3: That would drive me crazy.
2: See what I'm saying? That's what we're talking
1: about.
2: Anyway,
1: we hope that you have an amazing Labor Day weekend, but we got a great show for you.
3: Yeah.
1: To kick it off first, I'll tell you about it next.
2: My browser just closed.
1: It's XYZ with Eric Zachary. I could be

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1: 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Lucas Museum of Narrative Art is coming for all the nerds.
2: What is this?
1: It's Star Wars themed, right?
2: Yeah, is it Star Wars? Is it like George Lucas?
3: So it's all Star Wars stuff, which is very exciting for all of the nerds out there.
2: All right.
3: So he's apparently been working on this museum for 17 years.
2: I mean, how long ago did he sell Star Wars?
1: Doesn't he already have another museum? I thought he has like a Lucas Center or something.
2: I think he does.
3: I don't know. This one's in LA.
1: Okay.
3: It has 300,000 square foot spaceship-like museum.
2: Okay.
3: It is 30 galleries. So this is all of his, like, it's like props from the film. I'm not entirely sure if they're props or if they're like recreations of props. I'm sure he can get access
1: to the original.
2: Yeah. Right. Yeah.
1: He knows a guy.
3: But yeah, so it's opening on Wednesday.
1: Okay.
3: Very exciting stuff.
1: This isn't just Star Wars though. It's anything that he's produced or directed as George Lucas, right?
3: I believe it's the biggest thing he's done is Star Wars.
2: Like there isn't much else.
3: There's so much Star Wars in this movie.
2: Yeah, yeah.
3: And also it does look like a spaceship.
2: I'll be honest. I can only imagine Elon Musk is upset, shaking his fist at the sky over this. But also, Audrey, I don't know why you hate on Star Wars nerds so much. I feel like, you know, you're... Star Wars comes up.
3: I don't hate on Star Wars nerds.
2: You told me you look down on us.
3: No, I like Star Wars nerds. I said this because Star Wars, there's a lot of backstory. Not going to get political, but there's a lot of backstory on the Star Wars.
1: I don't think that's politics, first.
3: No. Okay, well, never mind.
2: Not going to get political? What are you, a Sith?
1: I don't want to comment on the Space Wars of 2158.
3: I do respect the Star Wars nerds. Okay. I just don't really like space, and I don't really care about space.
1: Okay. I didn't know that you also don't like space. This is cool. Audrey and I agree on something.
3: Space is so scary.
2: I don't like when y'all joined up.
3: It's just like a void. It's a void. And then I think about how we're all going to die one day.
1: You don't like when Audrey and I come together for the force?
2: Yeah. Eric, you don't know anything about Star Wars either. Yeah, that was weird.
1: The first time I ever saw Star Wars was in high school because our English teacher's a nerd and he wanted us to watch it to understand the rhetoric of it.
2: The slander.
1: I was like, okay.
3: All right, the museum, it's open to the public on September 22nd. If you'd like to go, I suggest you do. I hope you have fun.
1: All right, there you go. Your XYZ ENT Entertainment Report, the Lucas Museum of Narrative Art is almost open. Your ENT all brought to you by O'Reilly Auto Parts.
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15: Tonight, partly cloudy with a chance of showers and thunderstorms as we head into the overnight. Humid with lows in the upper 60s. Saturday, partly sunny in the morning and cloudy in the afternoon with a chance of showers and thunderstorms. Hot with highs in the lower 90s. And Saturday night, mostly cloudy, chance of showers and thunderstorms into the overnight. Humid with lows in the upper 60s.

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1: TikTok is upgrading its comment section because apparently replying with reels or GIFs isn't enough.
2: Yeah.
1: Now you can do voice messages, polls, and photos.
2: They just announced.
3: Oh, this is bad.
2: Yeah. They're about to turn into Facebook. It's going to be the slums of the internet really quick.
3: But
2: they announced.
1: Polls makes it so easy to bully someone. Like, is this person an idiot? Question mark.
2: Well, yeah, right. But I mean, voice messages, like being able to record a voice message to react to something is going to be a hot mess. You got a lot going on. They said all of these things are going to slowly come out globally. We'll have them by next month completely.
3: It's going to be like Hinge.
2: It is going to be unhinged.
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1: Mom's hot take on XYZ with Eric Zachary. My mom joining the show as she does three times a week.
2: I peek in.
1: I love that I knew she was going to talk because I heard the lip smack. My mom joining to provide her perspective on what's trending in pop culture today. Mom, you wanted to talk about...
2: You know, there's been another one of those roller coaster incidences, and I love roller coasters, but man, I'm getting afraid to ride them. People are getting hurt left and right.
1: Yeah.
3: Okay.
1: Okay.
3: Yeah,
1: so your hot take is roller coasters?
2: I think they should perform more of a checklist. I don't know how you would even do this, but people are literally, their heads are shaking to the point where they're getting brain contusions from the ride of the roller coaster. So how do you determine if someone's safe to ride a roller coaster?
1: You want them to do like an agility course beforehand?
3: Yeah. Or? You got to do a sobriety test.
2: Okay. Yeah, literally. Yeah.
1: It's like when you enlist in the military, like weight, height.
3: Right.
1: Like,
3: yeah. It's not just you must be this tall.
1: Do you have your records? All right.
3: Got you.
1: We'll talk about the roller coaster checklist and what my mom thinks people should have to do before they get on a roller coaster next on XYZ.
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14: Tonight, partly cloudy with a chance of showers and thunderstorms as we head into the overnight. Humid with lows in the upper 60s. Saturday, partly sunny in the morning and cloudy in the afternoon with a chance of showers and thunderstorms. Hot with highs in the lower 90s. And Saturday night, mostly cloudy, chance of showers and thunderstorms into the overnight. Humid with lows in the upper 60s.

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2: Well, tonight from Eminex, Kentucky, John Miller along with Brian Auksher. Clark Kidd back at the station as the Paintsville Tigers take on the Warriors of Eminence. Paintsville coming in 2-0. Eminence also 2-0 on the season. Brian Auksher, they're jumping right into it.
3: Hey, yeah, you know, they had that heat delay, but now they're ready to go. We're just going to start right off the bat here.
2: And Paintsville will kick off to get this one underway. As soon as we get the go-ahead, says Stambo will kick off. And this one finally underway. Squibb kick, fielded to 31-yard line, looking to kick it out, lay it back across the middle. Good return for Eminence to get this one underway. Braden Steed on the return. Good return all the way out to the 48-yard line. So the Warriors will have good field position to start this one.
3: Yeah, they got to be happy with having the football right there.
2: Game originally scheduled to begin at 7 o'clock. We did get it off at 8 o'clock due to the heat.
3: Yeah, we'll take it.
2: Paintsville coming in. Of course, you were not with us last Friday night, but I thought the Tigers played pretty well against Newport Central Catholic.
3: Well, you know, Newport Central Catholic, always pretty solid football team, and, you know, I got to listen to you guys, and it sounded like we did a lot of things well in that football game on both sides. And, you know, just listening to the game, our offense scored, our defense scored, our special team scored. When you get everybody like that putting points on the board for you, that's always a positive.
2: Yeah. Tigers coming away with that win last Friday night, 22-7, opening up the season at Floyd Central with a 37-8 win. Paintsville 2-0. Eminence also 2-0 on the season. And the Warriors ready to go with the football, moving right to left. It will be Jermaine Harmon Jr. at quarterback out of the shotgun by himself. Just takes a snap right off tackle left side, spins. Still going across the 45 to the 44-yard line of Paintsville.
3: Yeah, just the direct snap there.
2: Let me get second down and two.